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0: And congratulations, Billy Idol, going to be in the class of 2026, Rock and Roll Hall of Fame. That ceremony takes place in November. Yes, sir. All right, you figure it out. Brain tease today.
1: Hey, think you're smart?
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0: All right, 1 in 3 people admit they have lashed out at this, either physically or verbally, mostly at work. Did you happen to guess the old computer? You doggone thing, you're banging it around, you're yelling at it. Yeah. The old, be nice to your computer now. Yeah. It's your brain tease today. Let's do some Aerosmith. It's on the river. Good morning.

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Bohemian Rhapsody, classic Queen, 98.5 The River, the Valley's classic rock station. Man, we got a big weekend ahead of us. Of course, it's Mother's Day weekend approaching us on Sunday. So we decided to bring you the Godmothers of Rock and Roll Weekend. Yes, sir. Featuring songs from rock's fiercest females. Scott Steele is going to be kicking that off later on this afternoon during the 5 o'clock hour. So tune in tonight. Celebrate Mother's Day weekend with us with 98.5 The River. Yes. Godmothers of Rock Weekend. It's going to be good. It's Creedence this morning. 98.5 The River.

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14: Good morning, everyone. More cloud cover moving in today. Some showers developing as the day wears on. Daytime high into the upper 60s. For tonight, then showers, even a few thunderstorms, dropping to 52. For tomorrow, partly sunny to start the weekend, a high of 75. On Sunday, Mother's Day, more clouds and a few showers, highs around 65. From WTWO, your local weather authority, I'm meteorologist Jesse Walker.
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for Dr. Feelgood. Molly Krill, kickstart my heart. Yes, sir. 98.5 The River. Valley's classic rock stations after 8 o'clock. Happy Friday. I like to say Friday. Got a big Mother's Day weekend. All right. You want some tickets? 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Enter the word legs to 24609. 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How about that? Yes. Got your dad joke on the way in just a few minutes.

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29: Good morning, everyone. More cloud cover moving in today. Some showers developing as the day wears on. Daytime high into the upper 60s. For tonight, then showers, even a few thunderstorms dropping to 52. For tomorrow, partly sunny to start the weekend, a high of 75. On Sunday, Mother's Day, more clouds and a few showers, highs around 65. From WTWO, your local weather authority, I'm meteorologist Jesse Walker.
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0: Bob Dylan tune there, knocking on heaven's door. There's some Guns N' Roses. 98.5 The River, Valley's classic rock station. All right, got your dad joke on the way in just a few minutes here. If you missed it, you have to enter the word legs to 24609. Text that word. Coming to the mill at Terre Haute, August the 29th is ZZ Top, everybody. Yeah, we got the tickets, so keep listening. So if you missed it, legs, text that to 24609. All right, dad joke of the day from my buddy Bill.
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1: Here's Stets.
0: Yeah.
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0: All right, they're pretty pathetic. My buddy Bill. My buddy Bill, he's a chicken farmer, okay? Yeah. So he says, hey, Steck, I have a chicken haunting my house. It's a poultry geist.
5: Oh,
0: come on. Oh, yeah, Bill? You better call in an exorcist. There you go. An exorcist. Oh, I know. That was even worse. Elton John on the river. Happy Friday.

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And right now it's Living Color.

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